are cracking jokes in the corner of our mouths and I feel like I'm laughing in a dream. If I was young I could wait outside your school because your face is like the cover of a magazine.

fly on my drive to the top. I've been out of shape, thinking out the box, I'm an astronaut. I blasted off the planet, rocked the cause catastrophe, and it matters more because I had it. Now I had, I thought about wreaking havoc on an opposition. Kinda shocking, they want a static with precision. I'm automatic, quarterback, I ain't talking second packet. Pack it up, I don't panic, batter up, who the back?

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1: RTL. 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Somber, not my body isn't ready.
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0: even though I managed to have about a week off after Vienna just to kind of let everything sink in, I'm now doing things, and I'm currently actually at the airport going back to London because I haven't been there since before Eurovision and I study there, so it's going to be exciting to be back and yeah, kind of going back to normal life also.
1: Geht lo also zurück op London, dat für die erste Kehr und nur im Eurovision Song Contest gesagt du frin vier pour dich, und dann werden du ganz geschwind auch schon die nächste Show hier am Grand Duché werden. You just told me that you are working on new music, so that means that there will be something soon.
0: Yes, hopefully. I don't have the exact release date, but towards the end of the summer, it's something should be coming out. So yes, stay tuned.
1: Wir sind aber auf jeden Fall gespannt, wie es dafür geht. And then there is one show on 24th of July, the Ashtar Live. You will be there. What can we expect from this show?
0: Yes, so I have a lovely set with my band this time. Sometimes you find me alone, like on the Eurovision stage, but now I'm playing with my band, with my drummer, my guitarist, my bassist. I'm also playing the guitar and playing the violin and singing my songs. Some of them are released, like before Eurovision, and some of them are unreleased. So you might hear my next release in the set.
1: Okay, du kann ihn also schon mal die und Diana neue Sachen gesehen. Der 24. hast die Deluxe Night bei RTL. Du hast auch Direm, Cookies, Krieger und Andrea Galetti mit dabei. Das hat mich euch auf dieser Platz auch schon ein bisschen präsentiert. Letzte Woche war es Direm hier im Interview, Deva Maria, also auch den Abend. Is that something new for you to play with the band, or was this already something you had in place before Eurovision?
0: I have been doing it quite for a while now. Mm-hmm. I have a band here in Luxembourg. I also have a band in London where I study. But this time it's the first time where we are playing with a backing track as well, which means there's additional stuff on a track like backing vocals and extra elements to make it sound bigger, to make it sound grander. And I just recently had my first band show post Eurovision at Pride. So that one went well, and I hope Extra Life will go well as well. People seem to like it, and we are enjoying ourselves very, very much. It's nice to not be alone on stage sometimes, and especially for festivals, it's always fun to have a group on stage.
1: Op trifolion.lu kriegt ihr noch nach Ticken für die Ashtar Live Deluxe Night, der 24. um 6:30 geht es los. Eva Maria, if you are playing with the band at Ashtar Live, do you need many rehearsals before that? How is this going on?
0: Yeah, we have a few rehearsals. We are just trying to find times when we're all available, and then we get together. We always make sure that we're well prepared beforehand, that we know the songs. And when we get there, we just work on our chemistry together on stage, that our energy and our time matches, that we are on tempo, that we are in key. But yeah, we've already had quite a few rehearsals now. So now just before Extra Live, we're going to have one or two to go over the program, and then we'll hit the stage.
1: Have your live shows changed since Eurovision? If so, how?
0: Yeah, a little bit. Like, for example, with the backing track, we have, because of Mother Nature, that song has a lot of backing vocals. So that means a lot of extra singers to make it seem like it's a choir, you know? Mm-hmm. And so, because ultimately I cannot have a full choir on stage at every one of my shows, we have like a track running in the background with all of these extra voices. So it makes it sound extra big, extra grand.
1: Okay, cool. Nice to hear this. And on the last weekend, you had a fantastic show at Pride here in Luxembourg City. So how was this show? Was it cool to see many Luxembourgish fans?
0: Yes, it was amazing, and it was wonderful. And it's so crazy to see that people know the songs that I'm singing, and they're singing along with me. I think that's very special. And I think something that's changed from before Eurovision is now I feel a lot more confident, a lot more comfortable in who I am, especially on a stage with people, especially when people are singing back the song. It's a special experience. It's one of the best feelings of adrenaline.
1: And after Eurovision, people don't forget who is Eva Maria. Are they still talking to you if you are crossing the streets in Luxembourg?
0: Sometimes when I walk the streets, I mean, actually, to be honest, every day when I walk the streets, at least someone recognizes me. So

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RTL. 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

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It's meeting the man of my dreams and then meeting his beautiful wife. And isn't it ironic? Don't you